been a ride. I guess I had to go to that place to get to this one. Now some of you might still be in that place. If you're trying to get out, just follow me. I'll get

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1: Superstar. 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

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It's like just behaving all right.

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1: Rete 3.
2: 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I mean, even if all in vain, yeah. She come around with the same old game, got me feeling like I love the pain, I love the pain.

next to me. Lying next to me. 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Next to me. This whole shit feel like the Wild West to me. There must be raw if you're having your text.

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I said I'm going to Dallas with a suitcase in my hand. With the hardest, biggest taxes and I'm so

Yeah, we got 3 tickets to the Brand Van concert happening this Monday night at the Pacific Palisades. You can all in if you want to answer a couple of questions. Mainly, what

for 17 years I've been going limber. 17 more will bury me. And somebody please just tie me down. Oh, somebody give me a goddamn drink.

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My heart is breaking, hands are shaking, bugs are crawling all over me. My heart is breaking, hands are shaking, bugs are crawling all over me. My head is aching, my hands are shaking, bugs are crawling all over me.

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Mind your business and leave my business, you know.

often special sauce, Donovan Frankenreiter. Beautiful girls, John Butler Trio. People say they sound like Jack Johnson.